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Happy Labor Day weekend. I could be kayaking or grilling or hitting the beach, but I'm choosing to lie here on the deck and do absolutely nothing. You do you this holiday weekend.

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2: I just want to say, from all of us at Big Y, here's to 90 years. 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

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Thanks for spending Labor Day weekend with us.

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Happy Labor Day weekend. I got to get it all in on this Labor Day weekend. 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

0: 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It's Shelley Martinez, and I just want to say Happy Labor Day. It's the end of summer. The summer day. 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
1: 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Celebrating America's 250th birthday with America's music. 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

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Happy Labor Day weekend. 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

0: 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Shelley Martinez on this Tuesday morning, though it feels like a Monday, doesn't it? 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
1: 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Last week, I decided that I would take the day off and go to the racetrack there. And I bet on a dog at 10 to 1, and it came in at 3:45.
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0: 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When she says baby, good morning. Shelly Martinez, we've got tickets to give away for Brandon Lake. He's coming to Mohegan Sun on September 13th. And we will play reverse trivia right after Joke of the Day. 97.7 WCTY.
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Luke Combs. 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
1: Start a fight in 5 words or less. And we got some fights that already got started on this here, too. Yeah. Pumpkin spice is terrible, Stephen Gardner. So he's trying to start a fight.
2: It was me who did the
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1: My sister Kathy.
2: Pumpkin spice is my favorite.
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1: Toilet paper should be pulled from the front.
2: Absolutely.
1: Yeah. Starting the fight right there. Stephen Phipps says the Beatles are overrated.
2: Ooh, don't tell Franco that.
1: Thor, the German Shepherd dog.
2: Yeah.
1: One of our top fans, top dog.
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1: Says dogs are better than cats.
2: Well, Thor should know.
1: Matt Tatro says, have your mom call me.
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0: Good morning. It's September 8th. It's time for This Day in History. In 1892, the Pledge of Allegiance was published.
1: I pledge allegiance to the flag of the United States of America and to the republic for which it stands, one nation, under God, indivisible, liberty, and justice for all.
0: And in 1930, Scotch tape was developed.
2: My goodness, I ripped my paper. I know what I can do. Invent Scotch tape. Oh, that works nicely.
0: On this date in 1966, Star Trek first aired.
3: Space, the final frontier. These are the voyages of the Starship Enterprise. Its 5-year mission. To explore.
0: And in 1986, Oprah premiered.
4: I'll be back in 1, 2, 3.
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0: And that's what happened this day in history.
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0: 97.7 WCTY Luke Bryan, Country, and She Knows It. Shelly Martinez, Jimmy Lane will be back tomorrow. We've got tickets for Brandon Lake. He's coming to Mohegan Sun's Arena. That's going to be September 13th. Is that this Sunday? I think it is. We've got your tickets. We'll play reverse trivia right after Joke of the Day, 97.7. WCTY.
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6: Today begins on a seasonably cool note, but temperatures will climb into the upper 70s and low 80s by this afternoon. Mugginess returns tomorrow, and with it, a rising chance for showers late. Thursday will be the most unsettled day this week with scattered showers expected, but it's certainly not a washout. Drier weather returns for Friday and the first half of the weekend. A few showers are possible again by Sunday. In the First Alert Forecast Center at Channel 3, I'm meteorologist Scott Haney wishing you all a great, safe, and healthy Tuesday.
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0: 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This coming Saturday, America 250, North Stonington Historical Society's Die House Day is having an open house from 11 to 2. North Stonington Historical Society, Wyosup Road in North Stonington. And it's going to have lots of things for people to see. 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

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Honeybee from 2011, that's Blake Shelton. It is almost 6:30 here at WCTY. Shelly Martinez, we got the number one song up next. And this girl, she's pretty familiar with number one song. This is her 13th. Is that 13th? Yep, and 13. For the first 13 years, Taylor Swift is back at number one in country radio. I knew it. I knew you. 97.7 WCTY.

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0: I knew it. That's Taylor Swift, number one song on your Tuesday morning. I keep on saying it, but it feels like Monday. Have a little Dwight Yoakam. We'll country it up a little bit. Guitars and Cadillacs, 97.7.

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Dwight Yoakam. I remember seeing him at the Dodd Stadium. And it was pretty good. It was a lot of fun. That was a long time ago. Speaking of the ladies in really powerful positions, this lady holds a very prestigious hot Billboard hits. She is now the record, she holds the record for the longest running non-holiday song in Billboard's Hot 100 history. And that's Ella Langley. It's her latest song called Loving Life Again. 97.7 WCTY.

0: 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WCTY, L. Langley, Loving Life Again, her latest song. It is 6:40 here at WCTY, Shelley Martinez. And Jimmy will be back tomorrow. He gets an extra day off because of Labor Day. My swan. Good news for some, if you like Hell's Kitchen. I don't watch Hell's Kitchen in its latest form. I always watch it like on YouTube and stuff, but I do enjoy it sometimes. But Gordon Ramsay's popular cooking competition, Hell's Kitchen, is now being filmed for its third season at Foxwoods Resort Casino. Season debut will be on September 24th on Fox, and the theme for the 25th season is a series called 25 Under 25, with all the contestants under 25. That sounds like a great idea, and I'm looking forward to it. I like when celebrities come to our corner of the world, don't you? Yeah, maybe you don't, but I think it's kind of cool. So congratulations to all of us that watch Hell's Kitchen, and it's pretty exciting, I think. 97.7 WCTY, your updated forecast is on the way.
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3: Today begins on a seasonably cool note, but temperatures will climb into the upper 70s and low 80s by this afternoon. Mugginess returns tomorrow, and with it, a rising chance for showers late. Thursday will be the most unsettled day this week, with scattered showers expected, but it's certainly not a washout. Drier weather returns for Friday and the first half of the weekend. A few showers are possible again by Sunday. In the First Alert Forecast Center at Channel 3, I'm meteorologist Scott Haney, wishing you all a great, safe, and healthy Tuesday.

0: 97.7 WCTY Parmalee, take my name. It is just about 6:51 here at WCTY, and this is time for This Day in Jimmy and Shelley History. It says worst jobs in Connecticut. Well, I wonder what they could be.
1: So we asked our fans to tell us what the worst jobs in Eastern Connecticut are. We've got the list. Take this job and shove it. Shelley's stump grinder is the worst job.
0: Well, there's a lot of stumps out there.
2: That's a bunch of stumps.
1: She's hitting on him, too.
0: I am not hitting on him.
2: Always harassed.
1: Cleaning the poles at the Minx Club. You don't want to ask. Billy Gilman's handler is one of the worst jobs that's out there.
0: I'd handle Billy.
1: Whoever has to clean up all of Taylor Swift's cats. Nurse Tony Jean.
2: Yeah, that's the worst,
0: that's
2: probably.
0: That's the worst. Jimmy Lane's nurse maid.
1: One of the worst jobs in Eastern Connecticut, Dave Elder has it.
2: Yes.
1: Renee Glennon just opened up a waxing salon. Somebody said that's fine as long as Jimmy doesn't find out about it.

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97.7 WCTY, Morgan Wallen. Thought you should know. A mama never stops praying for kids. Amen. Amen. It's time for Happy News. I have to do that. A Manhattan resident named David has gone viral on TikTok. Yeah. For those of you TikTokers out there. After taking a few simple challenges at cleaning up trash on his Washington Heights block every day for 100 days, frustrated by constant litter surrounding local trees and fire hydrants, David grabbed a trash picker and trash bags and tackled the mess himself. While posting his daily progress online, his solo mission quickly turned into a remarkable neighborhood movement with local businesses donating garden supplies in neighborhoods, neighbors joining in to help pick up the trash. As things got rolling, David invested a few bucks of his own money for supplies, and the community stepped in with more than $2,000 in

0: donations that allowed David to build small fences, lay down fresh sod, plant bright flowers around sidewalks, trees, and thanks to David's project, the once littered block has turned into a community garden that encourages people to keep streets clean. Hey, that's happy news.
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2: 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So-

97.7 WCTY, Luke Combs, you got the best of me. Asking on Facebook, because I always have to know, we want to see what you did on your weekend. And my Anna Marie says she did nothing. Anna Marie, I didn't do anything either. I weed whacked, which is nothing. I mowed, which I enjoy. In fact, I started mowing the neighbor's yard, but I didn't want to infringe. But I'm like, I love mowing. I'm one of those weirdos. Anyways, Mary O'Donnell said she went to a pig roast. Wow, looks good. Nancy has her little kitty cat. Aw, that is a beautiful cat. Is that a stuffed cat? No, it's real. That is an adorable kitty cat. That's Nancy. Karen took a beautiful picture at a campsite. Woodstock Fair, that is super cool. That's some sand sculptures. That's incredible. Got some pictures of my beautiful wife hanging out with Lloyd and his beautiful wife. That is a good picture. And a lot of camping. And, oh, what is that? Oh, Cape Cod. Sharon did some camping. Michelle went and saw Trace Adkins. Well, of course you did. Thanks for letting us know. Susan had a 7-mile canoe trip down the Wood River. I wonder who she did that with. Just saying. Like I said, I didn't do anything, but I did have my son over for dinner. We did barbecue, and dinner wasn't bad. I just don't try as hard as I used to. It's Miranda Lambert, Mama's Broken Heart, 97.7 WCTY.

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Miranda Lambert, WCTY, Shelley Martinez, and you know I'm old. I'm so old. And Facebook knows, of course, that all the rhythms that follow me everywhere. They know that I'm always trying to eat better. You'd be surprised. And according to this article in Eating Well magazine, these are the five things you shouldn't be eating. This is five worst foods for your health. You probably have them on your shelf in your refrigerator. Number five is instant ramen. Do you hear that? My family loves ramen. I'm always saying this stuff will kill you. Number four is pastries. Mmm. Number three is fast food burgers. Number two is sugary beverages. And the number one worst thing that you can eat for your heart health, is processed meats. And so I asked our listeners, which one do you eat the most, if any? I mean, because I'm old, I don't eat sugary beverages. I don't go to fast food because I'm poor. Pastries, not very often. Ramen, never. And processed meats, I can't afford them. But Christina said she eats deli meats. Christina. And none of the others. Good for you. Steve, I knew this about you. He said, all of it except ramen. My friend Annette says she eats pastries. And Tammy says, I eat it all. I hear you, girl. I hear you. This song reminds me of all those surveys and videos. This is Kenny Chesney. Carry on. And that lady smokes cigarettes and she just carry on singing karaoke. Song with a message. 97.7 WCTY.

0: 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Kenny Chesney's Carry On, 7:15, almost 7:16 here at WCTY. We got a pair of tickets for Brandon Lake. He's coming to Mohegan Sun's Arena. Should be a really great show. It's going to be on Sunday, September 13th. We're going to be playing Reverse Trivia, and I just looked up questions for you. And what we do is we look up easy trivia, just easy trivia, things that you probably could answer, but you'd be scared because you're on the radio. But this is really easy stuff. So we'll be playing Reverse Trivia right after joke of the day. I'm going to already picked out a classic Jimmy Lane joke. So we got that coming up. All this and so much more, all on a Tuesday after a really great holiday weekend. The weather was great. I mean, really, really great. And I'm finally picking tomatoes off my garden. Finally! I went and did beefsteak tomatoes this year and did it by seed. I always do that, see how far it goes. I hadn't had much success in my garden, but my tomatoes are finally turning red. Finally!
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Kid myself, that's John Morgan. 727 here at WCTY on this Monday, Tuesday morning. I was here yesterday. You guys heard me. Jimmy and I did a split shift. We do that on holidays. And I was on, and I did the birthdays, blah, blah, blah. So I worked during Labor Day, and I knew that as soon as Tuesday was going to come around, I was going to say Monday. Ding, dang it. I hate when I do that. You know, it's not like you can go back and correct yourself. You could, but then why would you do that? You already said it. See, radio is so complicated, yet no one gets hurt. So I was... It's funny how you guys read my mind sometimes, because it's mostly blank. But anyways, I was thinking I need birthdays. I have three birthdays right now. If you had a birthday over the weekend, over the holiday, and you said to yourself, I don't get to have it on Jimmy and Shelly's because no one's there to pick up. Relax. You can let me know. Text us at 860-886-1515, and don't grovel. I'll do your birthday. All I do is... text me and let me know. My goodness. Carry on so much. Kelsey Ballerini, Hole in a Bottle, WCTY.

0: 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WCTY, Shirley Martinez, Jimmy Lane is back tomorrow. Hope your weekend was good, because it certainly was. I thought it was, the weather was fabulous. And it was really enjoyable. I really like being outside, so I like cleaning up my yard. Oftentimes, my toes are green because I go out barefoot. Oh, during, you know, I don't make a lot of money, so I'm not going to be real with you people. I don't make a lot of money. So one of the things that I kind of cut back on is pedicures. I really shouldn't have, because I have the greenest toes. But I just think about wearing my weekend. You guys went to the Woodstock Fair. You were camping, spending time with the kids, and all that's all good stuff. Me, I'm sitting around with green toes, but I'm not doing as bad as the guy in New York. New York City workers recently opened a porta toilet and found a man with his entire body inside it. I'm sorry, what? The man was drinking from the portable hand washing station. No one warned him that the water is recycled itself. The man later needed to vomit after another person left the porta potty. Oh my gosh, are you kidding? When the worker checked on him, they found him deep inside the toilet. All right, I'm not finishing this conversation. Let's finish it, Shelley. When the workers checked on him, they found him deep inside the toilet. He eventually climbed out but left his shoes behind inside the toilet. This is the second time this year a man has gotten stuck inside a porta potty. And you thought my weekend was bad. I shouldn't feel bad about my green toes. This guy had a blue body. No, because it's blue water. Ooh. Sorry you just had your breakfast. I apologize.
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0: 97.7 WCTY, Kane Brown's Woman, number one song last week. Now, not so much. It's 7:41. 7:41, must be time for the joke of the day. Classic Jimmy Lane. It's gone, gone, gone. I got it. Jimmy Lane's classic Jimmy Lane.
1: Joke of the day.
2: Well, we got this email here. It says, hey, Jimmy and Shelley. Oh. I heard a story recently. Any truth to it? And this is the emails from Jerry Geyser.
1: Mr. Geyser.
2: He heard a story, and he wonders if there's truth to the story. He says,
1: I didn't do a thing.
2: He says, Jimmy's wife walked into the kitchen one day, and there's Jimmy. He dumped a large bag of animal crackers on the table, and he's sorting through them one by one. And his wife says, what in the world are you doing? And Jimmy said, well, I'm looking for the seal. That's what I said to her.
1: The seal?
2: Yeah. And his wife, Jimmy's wife, says, well, don't worry about that. Just put them back in the bag and eat them.
1: They're fine.
2: To which Jimmy said, I have to find the seal.
1: Why?
2: Because the bag says, if the seal is broken, don't eat them.
1: Jerry!
0: That was a good joke. Hey, if you'd like to go see Brandon Lake, be caller 10, do reverse trivia, 860-886-1515. Right now, it's Ella Langley, WCTY.

0: 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L. Langley's word for the win. We got Cindy on the line. Good morning, Cindy. How are you?
1: Good.
0: I'm glad. We're going to be doing reverse trivia. This is a trivia that's so simple that you don't even have to worry about getting them right, because guess what? We want you to get them wrong. Unless you want to get them right, because you're a smart young lady. You want to get them wrong or you want to get them right?
1: Wrong sounds much better.
0: It sounds easier, doesn't it? If only. Some people have a real struggle, but I'm going to guess that you will be not one of these people. You ready?
1: I'm ready.
0: 60 seconds on the board. Here we go. Question number one. What planet is known as the red planet?
1: The red planet?
0: The red planet.
1: Sun star.
0: Wrong. Who painted the Mona Lisa?
1: Calvin Coolidge.
0: I like it. What is the largest ocean? Where did lotion come in there? Ocean, the largest ocean.
1: The Black Sea.
0: Who developed the theory of relativity?
1: Graham.
0: And what gas do plants absorb from the air?
1: Zinc.
0: Very good. You got those all wrong. Congratulations, Cindy. You won yourself a pair of tickets to go see Brandon Lake at Mohegan Sun Arena. Our radio station just made you a winner.
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8: Today begins on a seasonably cool note, but temperatures will climb into the upper 70s and low 80s by this afternoon. Mugginess returns tomorrow, and with it, a rising chance for showers late. Thursday will be the most unsettled day this week, with scattered showers expected, but it's certainly not a washout. Drier weather returns for Friday and the first half of the weekend. A few showers are possible again by Sunday. In the First Alert Forecast Center at Channel 3, I'm meteorologist Scott Haney, wishing you all a great, safe, and healthy Tuesday.

0: Whoops, WCT. I went to click something else. Oh, well. It is time for celebrity birthdays. I hate when that happens.
1: Happy birthday!
0: You know, because it's not very professional, and me being a professional person, like you, and know that I'm a professional person. Where's the ding-dang birthdays? All right. Celebrities with birthdays today on this September 8th. I got lots of local celebrities. By the way, if you're having a birthday today and maybe you had it during the weekend and we didn't announce it, we did. I mean, I did some yesterday, but we didn't get a lot of them. So I have David's and I've got some other ones. So if you didn't get your birthday mentioned, what are you waiting for? Okay, celebrity birthdays this September 8th. I gotta find him. David Arquette is 55. Bernie Sanders, he's 85. Bernie Sanders is 85? Holy cow. That'll do you. That'll do it. If you've got a birthday, let me know. And we'll announce it on the radio.
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0: 97.7 WCTY, Tim McGraw's My Next 30 Years, written by Phil Vassar from 01. Can't believe it's that long ago. And it's kind of apropos because now we're doing the birthdays, local celebrities. My friend David Church, I think, David, I announced your birthday yesterday, so 2 days in a row you get your birthday announced. He's 60. Denise Graves, who is a love. Ron Burridge from Eastlime, happy birthday. Jake Morris is 25. 25! And Diane Collins is 65 in North Stonington. Someone's going to get one of those delicious ice cream cakes from College Creamery. We'll select somebody on Friday. So good luck, everybody. So random.
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Of course, that is Blake Shelton, Shelly Martinez. I'm looking around here. We had a great contest. This is really sweet. Lee Bryce is coming to a Foxwoods Resort Casino, and we've got a VIP package for you. All I do is text Foxwoods to 860-886-1515. Not only will you get VIP seats for his show at the Foxwoods Premier Theater on September 18th, you're going to get an overnight stay. You're going to get a dinner for two, and then you're going to get an autographed guitar. That is pretty sweet. So all you have to do is text Foxwoods to 860-886-1515. Riley Green, he was just here. I wonder if he drank. Think as you, 97.7 WCTY. I guess it's just like that. Think as you drunk.

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Take a little ride, Jason Aldean from 2012. Today is September 8th. It's a Tuesday. I know you guys been thinking it's Monday all day like me. I've been thinking it's Monday too, but it's not. It's Tuesday. And tomorrow's Wednesday. It's trash day, so I have a lot of work to do. Then again, they always move it over a day, so I don't have a lot of work to do. Today is Star Trek Day, National Pledge of Allegiance Day, National Dog Walker Day, Appreciation Day. 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International, no less. And Bacon Burger Day. It's Bacon Burger Day. Didn't I just rattle off all those foods that are bad for you? One of them was bacon burger, but we don't listen to those folks, do we? No. Because bacon and burgers go together. Yeah. Like peanut butter and jelly and Jimmy and Shelley. Nate Smith, Fix What You Didn't Break on 97.7 WCTY.

97.7 WCTY, Candy Chesney and Uncle Cracker together. When the sun goes down from 04, Shelley Martinez, just before 8:30, I read this article. And I've got to investigate it further because it's so, you know, it's a head scratcher. A Bigfoot scare in a small Maine town turned out to be a case of mistaken identity. After receiving an unusually high number of calls reporting Bigfoot sightings in police in Damariascata, they launched an investigation. Police eventually tracked down the creature and discovered it was actually a man wearing what police describe as a very convincing costume. Despite the disappointing ends to the mystery, the department praised the residents for looking out for one another and saying the episode showed how willing the community is to come together to keep each other safe. I'm going to investigate because I want to know why. Why are you walking around in a Bigfoot costume? Maybe to alarm people. Who knows? But here is an alarming note. Here's number three in the charts. It's Boston, Stella Lefty, WCTY. On a

0: 97.7 WCTY Boston with Stella Lefty, Shelley Martinez, and I had to find out more about this Bigfoot escapades up in Maine. And this is from the Damaris Cotta Police Department post on Facebook. And it says virtually what I just read, but I'm going to read it again. Due to the unusually high number of calls received yesterday regarding Sasquatch, Yeti, Bigfoot, or possibly just another large and hairy individual roaming around town, we felt it necessary to provide an official update. After a lengthy and exhaustive and completely serious investigation, members of the Damaris Cotta Police Department have reached a conclusion. But Bigfoot is not real. We understand this is disappointing to come to, frankly. There's members of our department who were secretly hoping that we were going to stumble upon something that would make national news, but sadly, no. Officer Smith eventually, this is real, by the way, eventually located the elusive creature sitting peacefully. Now, this is the funny part. This is why I'm reading this whole thing. Sitting peacefully on Main Street. That's right. They found this guy. Sitting on Main Street rather than immediately placing him under arrest for being suspiciously hairy. The officer Smith sat down and had a great conversation with them. The conversation was pleasant and photographs were taken. There was a few interruptions from excited members of the community. Despite our best efforts to gather compelling evidence, not a single Bigfoot grunt was heard. Our investigation determined that the mysterious creature was, in fact, a man and a costume. There is no evidence or criminal activity, no indication of anything nefarious afoot, but unfortunately no groundbreaking discovery of previously unknown species. Just a man in a very convincing costume. It's true. I read it off Facebook.
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12: Today begins on a seasonably cool note, but temperatures will climb into the upper 70s and low 80s by this afternoon. Mugginess returns tomorrow, and with it, a rising chance for showers late. Thursday will be the most unsettled day this week, with scattered showers expected, but it's certainly not a washout. Drier weather returns for Friday and the first half of the weekend. A few showers are possible again by Sunday. In the First Alert Forecast Center at Channel 3, I'm meteorologist Scott Haney, wishing you all a great, safe, and healthy Tuesday.

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Fearless Jackson Dean, 843 here at WCTY. Shelly Martinez, Jimmy Lane's going to be back tomorrow. It's going to be a short week for him, though. And very short week. It's going to be a nice day today. And the weather was really beautiful over the weekend. I had a great time. I really did. Got to be outside. And I did little stuff on the lawn. Now I got to sweep up the mess, which I don't want to do. I turned around the bushes and all the stuff. Oh, and I got to clean it up. Something to do today. Hey, also what I do on the weekend and on my phone, the radio, online radio flea market. I get emails even throughout the weekend. And yeah, I'll put it up. 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

0: 97.7 WCTY, Dylan Scott, what he'll never have. Shelly Martinez hanging out at least another hour. That's what I do. I just do what Briar just walked in. He brings me the newspaper. He's our paper boy. Anyways, he came in, brought me the newspaper, and I was yawning, and he said, "Oh, you tired?" I said, "Yeah, I worked this 2 days in a row. I had to get up early. So I am sleepy. I'm ready for another day off." I took one last week. But Jimmy's going to be back tomorrow. That means I don't have to get her here early. But when I don't get her early, I stay late. It's crazy, I know. So much more than you think. But I have a lot of fun. Next hour, in the 9 o'clock hour, great music, including some number one song, Keith Urban, Luke Bryant, Hardy and the Boys, and Florida Georgia Line. 97.7 WCTY.
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On this Tuesday morning, Shelley Martinez, Channel 3 First Alert Weather Center says sunny to start, then increasing cloudiness, high 81. Channel 3 First Alert Weather Center. 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

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Turn this truck around. That's it for me. Turn this chair around. Go home. 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

0: 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They play Mohegan Sun Arena in November. 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
1: Didn't win the lotto, but the dogs won. 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

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He plays the Plaza next Thursday, part of the Today Show Summer Concert Series. Good morning, I'm Angie, the Florida-Georgia Line.

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The new coach on The Voice calls it a really cool experience. Season 30 premieres September 21st. I'm Angie in the Midday. Here's Kenny Chesney.

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I Knew It, I Knew You from Toy Story 5, which will begin streaming exclusively on Disney Plus on September 23rd. 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

Bodney Atkins, 97.7 WCTY. And now Jason Aldean. He's going to be up at the Meadows in Hartford this weekend. Congratulations to all of our ticket winners. And there are a lot of you.

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His fall farm tour begins this month on the 17th. I'm Angie. 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

0: 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I'm Angie. Not giving up summer yet, just because Labor Day has come and gone. It's a beautiful day. Enjoy it. Sarah Spencer will be in at 3. Now, Chris Jensen.
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Kenny Chesney's latest carry-on, getting ready to drop his 21st studio album, Silver Sands Marina, September 25th. Looking forward to it. It's back to 2008, our 3 o'clock throwback with Keith Urban. You look good in my shirt. 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

Taylor Swift stepping out with her new hubby first public appearance, Travis Kelce, since their July wedding, sporting some wedding bands for dinner in New York City at Ambassador's Clubhouse. 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

0: 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We've got Luke Bryan, Ashley Cook on the way.
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97.7 WCTY. He's been teasing it on social media. I'm so glad he's released this 6th studio album, Way I Am. This is Rethink Some Things, his latest. 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

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Some sunshine and whiskey should do the trick. 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

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Zach John King released his debut album, I'm What You Get. He performed a really high-energy set at the Country Splash Festival a couple weeks back. Here he is now, WCTY.

97.7 WCTY. Hey, speaking of live a little, man, Jordan Davis in concert, he just blew my doors off. He was awesome. Hope that you got to see that show. Never miss a concert. 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

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You probably won't like the way you feel after all those drinks. You might not even remember your own name. 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

0: 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Friday night, September 18th at the Premier Theater, you could win VIP tickets, an overnight stay, and dinner for two to see Lee Bryce at Foxwoods. 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We'll give you a Lee Bryce autographed guitar from Curb Records. Isn't that cool? You can thank him for that guitar when you meet him in person backstage. 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It's Lee Bryce. He's coming September 18th to Foxwoods Resort Casino. 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

97.7 WCTY. They will be performing September 26th at Mohegan Sun. Just say so. 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

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Hope you all had a great Labor Day weekend. A beautiful night here in Eastern Connecticut. Get ready for Jason Aldean this upcoming weekend at the Meadows in Hartford.

0: 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They're coming to Mohegan Sun Arena in November. I've got music from Co Wetzel on the way. Also, Kenny and Lauren Elena, Luke Bryan, Megan Maroney, too. I'm Dave Elder. Thanks so much for joining us here at WCTY. And next week, oh man, we have a cruise meeting. If you've been looking to escape the winter blues, I know we're not even into fall yet, but I'm already thinking about the cold weather coming up and the leave change. I can't even deal with it. Get ready to beat the winter blues with the Caribbean cruise with WCTY, with me, Jimmy Lane, Franco on Rock the Boat 8 with the band Branded. You've heard them. You've seen them all over Eastern Connecticut. We're going to set sail on the brand new Norwegian Aqua February 27th. Fly to Miami for one night stay, and then 7 nights in the Eastern Caribbean, Dominican, St. Thomas, Tortola, Great Stirrup Cay, all-inclusive, airfare, tax tips, restaurants, plus dance parties and trivia and karaoke. And if you want all the information on that, we're going to have a final information night on September 16th, a week from Wednesday, at Beth Jacobs Synagogue in Norwich at 7 o'clock, or you can contact Mark Bokoff today. If you've been thinking about joining us, don't miss the boat. 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
1: 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And you can thank him for that guitar when you meet him backstage. 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

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All my friends say to listen to Jimmy and Shelley in the morning. They got Brandon Lake tickets tomorrow. First thing in the morning, 97.7 WCTY. 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

0: That's Hardy, Eric Church, Morgan Wallen, and Tim McGraw. MacArthur, great song, WCTY, a throwback from George Strait on the way next, plus George Burge, and we're going to hear from Luke Bryan, Justin Moore, all coming up, WCTY, where you can party like a rock star. 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